you, I bet. Said, I got drive, I don't need a car. Money really all that we fiending for. I'm doing things they ain't seen before. Bands ain't dumb, but extreme is all. I'm a demon lord. Fall off what? I ain't seen the horse. Called your bluff, better cite the source. Fame ain't something that I need no

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1: Good morning. A federal politician is urging the premier to ensure ratepayers won't be on the hook for higher electricity bills if a proposed data center is built near St. John. New Brunswick Southwest MP John Williamson wrote an open letter to Susan Holt regarding the proposed Laurinville data center. Williamson says he's deeply concerned about what the project would mean for province-wide electrical rates set by NB Power. He says the provincial government and the utility should publicly guarantee power rates won't rise as a result of the data center. And if they don't, then the project should be abandoned. The province touted the 390-megawatt data center at the Canada Investment Summit in Toronto earlier this month, but the project is still going through the environmental review process, and the government also still working through public feedback on policy around data center development. Seems to be a foregone conclusion as to who will be taking the reins of the province's Green Party. The party says Tantramar MLA Megan Mittens, officially the only registered candidate for the leadership contest. The convention is set for early December, at which time Mittens will still need to be ratified by party members. Mittens has been elected three times and would be

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0: Yes, indeedy do we are. It is the 29th of September. Tomorrow is the last day of the month, and we've got October coming in hot. Let's see, 32 days left until Halloween, 58 days until American Thanksgiving, and New Year's Day coming up. 94 days away. Man, this is just zooming on by here. Let's see, our quote of the day says, never underestimate the joy people derive from hearing something they already know. And that's from Enrico Fermi. Let's see here. Weather-wise, we're looking at drizzly and kind of yucky day. Showers today, we could see up to 10 millimeters. We'll have light winds and a high of 16. It's 13 in the city right now, nice and mild. We've got some fun stories on the way for you today. In fact, oddly enough, today is National Coffee Day. So I want you to imagine for just a moment, you're driving down the road and you got to use the bathroom really, really bad. Well, I got a story about a driver who took the phrase drive-through a little too far when he had a 4 a.m. bathroom emergency. It turned into a full-blown disaster. I'll tell you about that. Today is National Coffee Day, so I'm in the process of just putting this up on the internet right now. I want to know, what's the one thing you should absolutely not do before you have your first cup of coffee? Got all kinds of good stories on the way for you today. In fact, we're talking about how fast you drive on the highway as well in our morning web poll question. All kinds more on the way. If you've got a birthday or an anniversary, let me know. 658-5000. This is Mornings with Dennis on K100. Hey, 610 on the way for you. Taylor Swift, Opalite.
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0: Coming back to you.
1: That is the Beaches on K100. Good morning.
2: 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Get up and get going. Get up and get going. I gotta get ready to go.
1: 6:20. Today is the 29th of September. Tomorrow's the 30th. After that, we've got October 1st. Oh, my goodness. Today is World Heart Day. Today is all about promoting heart health and keeping your ticker on point. Today is National Coffee Day. Probably one of the best days that there is. How do you like your coffee? And I've got the topic posted for this morning as well. I'd love to know exactly what's something you should not do until you've had your first coffee. Or if it's not coffee, substitute your preferred morning beverage. We'll include everyone today. Let's see here. Today's date back in. Let's go to, this is cool. Scotland Yard went on patrol for the very first time. Their official name is actually the Metropolitan Police Service. They were actually founded on today's date back in 1829. Why Scotland Yard? I've often wondered that myself. Turns out the original headquarters was at 4 Whitehall Place with a rear entrance on a street called Great Scotland Yard. So that's where the name came from. I thought that was kind of cool. Today's date, 1938. Hitler, Benito Mussolini, and a few other world leaders signed the Treaty of Munich. And contrary to some overly optimistic high hopes, it did not prevent World War II. Today's date, back in 1966, the Chevy Camaro was first put in production, and it was originally named the Panther. I think I actually prefer that name to the Camaro. Don't get me wrong. I love me a good Camaro, especially if you got a 1966 Camaro. Oh, that's the magic year right there. Today's date, 1994. One of my absolute favorite episodes of Seinfeld was aired. It was called The Big Salad.
3: How about a big salad?
4: A big salad?
3: It's a salad, only bigger, with lots of stuff in it.
4: I can bring you 2 small salads.
1: Such a great episode, but at the same time, so frustrating. I was just like, ngh! And then poor George Costanza, he actually bought Elaine's salad, and he didn't get the credit for it, so he spent the rest of the show just like, she knows that I bought her the salad, right? That's why I love Seinfeld. Today's date, back in 1996, the Nintendo 64 actually launched in North America, and it came with a 1-2 punch of a game called Pilot Wings 64, and, of course, Super Mario. And on today's date back in 2007, Kanye was at the top of the game. He was feeling a little bit stronger. Work it, baby.

0: And on today's date, 2013, Breaking Bad actually ended their series. The finale called Felina wrapped up Walter White's story after his return back to Albuquerque, New Mexico. And it drew in about 10.3 million viewers, which was a record then for audiences for the series. And so it ended with a total of 62 episodes, and it ran for 5 seasons. Great series. Rewatch it if you're looking for something to stream. And on today's date in 2021, Eminem decided he was going to open a restaurant in Detroit. He called it Mom's Spaghetti, and it came from a line in this song right here. And the first few fans in line were actually served up by Slim Shady himself. There are some reasons for you to celebrate today, the 29th of September. Showers today. We could see up to about 10 millimeters. Light winds and a high of 16. It's 13 in St. John right now, 624. On the way for you right now, Bass Persuades, Miley, K100.
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1: 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I've got your full three-day weather forecast. We're talking about coffee today. I can't believe this song is over from 2014.

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0: Well, Britney Spears, the movie. That's right. There's going to be a movie based on Britney Spears' memoir. It's called The Woman in Me. And Universal Studios has the rights. And it looks like Sydney Sweeney could be playing Britney. Also in the mix, it looks like we could be seeing Millie Bobby Brown, Addison Rae, Bailey Madison, and Kylie Schultz. They're also in the mix for the show. But the story's going to be told from Britney's perspective about her family struggles, the restrictions that she was facing, and the impact of her music. So Sydney Sweeney is Britney. Hollywood just got interesting. Now, Madonna, we saw her at the MTV Music Video Awards. She apparently wants pretty tight control over the photos of herself at the awards show. She skipped the red carpet, but she made several appearances during the show, and she wants to have the chance to approve which high-resolution photos get released. She won 7 awards, but she clearly didn't mind the spotlight, just not every camera angle. Now, as a married guy, I understand this. So Tom Brady, he's in the news. It looks like he's suspecting his ex-wife Gisele Bündchen may have shared some private details of their marriage with author Lars Anderson for his new book, Brady, An American Story. The book includes a handwritten letter that Gisele apparently sent to Tom after the 2018 Super Bowl, asking him to spend more time with her and the kids. There's no proof that she actually worked with the author, but sources say Brady believes only a small circle will have known the details that were in that letter. So it looks like even after the divorce, the Brady Bündchen drama is still working overtime. All right, coming up in just a moment's time, we've all been there. We've been rather squirming uncomfortably because, well, we needed to make a bathroom break. Well, I've got a story coming up for you about a driver who took the phrase drive-thru a little too far. We'll find out what happened with that full-blown disaster next on K100. Loud Luxury and Teddy Swims on the way for you right here, 643 13 Uptown.
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0: That's Rev on K100, St. John's Perfect Music Mix. Good Tuesday morning to you. It feels like a Friday because, well, tomorrow is technically off, and then we've got another Friday coming up. So it's first of two Fridays, if we can say. Tomorrow, of course, is the National Day for Truth and Reconciliation, so a lot of places have it off. You'll still hear me tomorrow, but I won't actually be in the studio. But let's talk about coffee today. I want to know, on our social pages, Facebook, Instagram, and our Talk and Text line too, we're talking about things that you should not do until you've had your first coffee. I know that I should not drive, and I probably shouldn't start communicating until I've had coffee. So that's why I have a coffee maker right here in the studio. So just know I'm well caffeinated. If you cut me, I bleed brown for sure. Okay, so what happens once you've had too much coffee and, well, you got a case of the wiggles and then you're driving? Well, I got a story for you about a guy. He's in Rosenberg, Texas. That's right. We're going south, y'all. This is a real emergency this guy was having. He took the phrase drive-through just a little bit too literally. Let's say that. Police say that around 4:30 in the morning, while a store was completely closed, this guy smashed right through the front glass doors of a local Kroger grocery store, all because he desperately needed a bathroom break. Like, he really had the wiggles bad. So police showed pictures of shattered glass everywhere. The crushed metal door frames. There was a car parked right in the middle of the aisles, probably in the grocery aisle, in the produce aisle. And so, sure enough, the guy was hauled off to jail on criminal mischief charges, and which seems appropriate, I guess. But there's still no word as to whether or not he actually successfully made it to the bathroom. Maybe next time just hit a gas station, buddy, but not literally. We've got showers today. We could see up to about 10 millimeters. We'll have light winds and a high of 16. Cloudy skies tonight, and there's still a slight chance we might see more showers. 13 in Uptown St. John for you. On the way, we've got little Olivia Rodrigo, who, by the way, has a custom guitar that's shaped like a heart, made just for her. There's only one in the world, and it belongs to Olivia. She's on the way next right here, K100. Good morning at 6:54.
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0: Speed Demon from Justin Bieber on K100, St. John's Perfect Music Mix. What are you doing on Saturday? You up for a little bit of spooky fun? I hope you are. Joelle from Cool Mornings and myself from K100 Mornings yesterday went to Lily's Rockwood Park yesterday. We had I brought my smoke machine, I brought some lights, and we dressed up like spooky Halloween characters. She dressed as a witch, I dressed as a warlock, and it's all an effort to help promote some fun activity that's happening on Saturday. It is Witches and Warlocks on the Lake for the second annual, and it's going to be a great time tomorrow, or not tomorrow, but Saturday. And it's all about helping to raise some funds for the programming that goes on at Lily Lake Pavilion. Everything from like movies in the park, seniors in the park. There's the yoga that they do at the lake. There's all kinds of things that they do that you might not have known because, well, you know, when you think of Rockwood Park, you think of there's the lake, there's the restaurant, woohoo, and there used to be a zoo there, right, as well. But it's a great facility, and they do all kinds of different programming through the Inside Out Nature Center that they have as partnership with the lake as well. And so this Saturday, it's going to be tons of fun. If you have a paddleboard or a kayak or a canoe, grab it and come on out. Things are going to get underway nice and early. And all you have to do is bring a $10 donation. It's going to be from 1 until 3 this Saturday at the lake. You're going to see people dressed up in spooky costumes, which is Morlocks. And it's all in an effort to help raise money for the Lily Lake Pavilion. So come on out. It's sponsored, of course, by the K100, Cool 98, Canoe Kayak, New Brunswick, as well as Tim Summerville's team for Royal LePage Atlantic. And I posted a little video yesterday. So go check that out and come on out and have a little bit of spooky fun for a really great cause. I promise you, we had a blast last year. We'll be on site on Saturday, sharing some updates as to what's going on, and we hope to see you there as well. $10, you can't do too much these days with that amount, but I tell you, you come on out to Witches Morlocks on the Lake, bring your $10, you're going to have a great time, and know that it's going to help support a great cause that helps to impact our community right here in the city of St. John. Zara Larson's coming up, and also coming up too is birthdays and anniversaries, so if you're celebrating, hey, you know I want to celebrate with you. Give me a call, give me a text, 658-5000, cake waiting for you.
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Cameron Whitcomb on K100, St. John's Perfect Music Mix, 720 on September 29th. Oh, we've got a whole bunch of people that are celebrating birthdays today. Starting off with Draco Malfoy. His name is Tom Felton, but you know him as Draco, you know, from Harry Potter. He spent 8 movies being mean to Harry, and somehow people still managed to, he still managed to have all kinds of fans as well. Let's see here. Tatiana Mensley is 41. Joan Jett, she's turning 65 today. And then local birthdays, heading on down to St. Andrews at Williams and Waters. Cindy Rest is blowing out the candles today. We say happy birthday to her. My dear friend Larry Moody is much older today than he used to be. Blowing out the candles. Hope you have a great day, my friend. And then one of my favorite teachers from St. John High School. He was my English teacher, but he was also a drum teacher to many, many students here in the city of St. John. And I want to say happy birthday to Joe McIntyre. Hope that you have a fantastic day. And to all of you that are celebrating birthdays, we say... Happy-

0: 7:21, September 29. Happy birthday to those that are celebrating that maybe didn't get them in. Showers today, we could see up to about 10 millimeters. Light winds at a high of 16. Sky in the uptown of St. John right now is turning really cool. Lots of amber color right now as I'm looking out the studio window. On the way for you in just a moment's time, Taylor Swift from the soundtrack of Toy Story 5. I knew it. I knew you on K100 next.
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4: Good morning. A 62-year-old Sackville man's pleaded guilty to killing and dismembering his wife. RCMP conducting a wellness check at a residence in Sackville in October 2023 discovered Marlene Cheryl Crossman dead. Her spouse, Roger Hilliard Crossman, turned himself into police in Antigonish the same day. Crossman was originally charged with first-degree murder but pleaded guilty earlier to second-degree murder and indecently interfering with human remains. He'll return to court in a month for sentencing. A 27-year-old man won't be doing any jail time for his part in the killing of a man in a Moncton home invasion in 2022. Derek John England had been charged with manslaughter and the death of 18-year-old Jodin Leger, but pleaded guilty to conspiracy to commit robbery and being in a vehicle with a firearm. England told the court he was with four other people who went to rob Leger, but he told them he had a bad feeling about it and wouldn't participate. He stayed in the car. Justice Krista Burke says her 24-month conditional sentence with no jail time reflects the seriousness of an armed home invasion that left a teen dead, but accounted for England's lesser role compared to those who carried it out. Hunter England, Hayden LeBlanc, Nicholas McAbee, and a youth pleaded guilty to manslaughter and were previously sentenced, the adults getting between 5 and 7 years in prison. The Holt government says it's met with municipal officials in the Nakawik Millville area about the closure of the Nakawik pulp mill there. AV Group announced what it called a temporary closure of the mill earlier this month, which employs about 350 people. The government says the Labor Force Adjustment Committee had its first meeting Friday, and that committee is made up of employer and union representatives as well as government people. The government says the committee is going to focus on a coordinated approach in the short term to ensure workers are supported. Then we'll look to find solutions aimed at a lasting economic recovery for the region. A new survey is finding more New Brunswick youths are struggling with math these days. In 2003, about 14% of 15-year-olds scored below a UN standard for math. According to CBC, that's now up to 38.5% failing. A survey, an international look at student competency from the Program for International Student Assessment. In a C.D. Howe Institute intelligence memo this week, UNB professors Lucia Tremonta and Herbert Emergy said the decline in math skills over the last 20 years is seen right across Canada. They call the results alarming, saying students are entering adulthood with weak numeracy skills and greater economic vulnerability. In sports, Chicago downed Philadelphia 27-7 in the Monday night football game. The baseball playoffs get underway today. First up, the Phillies and Braves this afternoon. Then the White Sox and Astros, followed by the Red Sox and Yankees this evening. And capping it off in the late game, the Padres and Cubs. Now you're up to date. I'm Daryl Good.
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6: Showers today, we could see up to 10 millimeters. We'll have light winds and a high of 16. Mainly cloudy tonight. Slight chance we might see more showers. We'll have a low of 11. Then tomorrow we'll see some sunshine mixed with a few clouds. Still a chance of showers in the morning, high of 19. Then Thursday, we'll have sunshine mixed with some clouds and 18 for the high. Rain in the uptown right now. Temperatures 13 at 7:34. There is your K100 3-day weather forecast. Got your Vogue Optical web poll coming up after Mike DeMuro and Niall Horan. His latest track right now. It tastes so good on K100. Today is National Coffee Day. What's one thing that you should not do before you've actually caffeinated? Let me know. Facebook, Instagram, and our talking text line too. The number is 658-5000. Niall Horan, turn it up.

0: Well, the cooler temperatures are definitely here. I mean, I could feel it in my house, especially in the evening. In fact, last night I lit the wood stove, and let me tell you, my cats were so happy. In fact, I get so comfy on the couch last night, I don't think I really moved. After dinner, we just kind of sat down, and there we remained, enjoying the warmth of the wood stove. I do love that. But yesterday in our web poll question, we were asking you if you thought that the cooler weather may have helped your productivity about getting stuff done around the house or even just out in the yard, what have you. Here's how the results came with the comments on our Facebook post yesterday. It looks like a lot of folks were actually saying that it did actually help. And there we go. Facebook is being a little bit slow. There we go. Ashley says, yes, it does help because I'm not spending most of the time on the deck soaking up the vitamin D. Tanning time actually takes precedence over certain activities. I respect that. Sabrina says, yes, I don't do well in the heat, so cooler temperatures work for her. Kurt says, I love the heat. I feel better, more energy, not achy and cold. So for Kurt, he's just the opposite. He's less productive in cooler weather. Stella says, I love the cooler weather. Fall is my favorite time of the year. And Sherry says that she absolutely does feel more productive in cooler weather as well. Here's how the actual results spelled out. Those that said that it was a no for them for the cooler weather, that was about 38.8, we'll say 39%. And those that said cooler is working in their favor, that's 61% of the votes. Thanks so much for your input. Let's talk about this. I was actually thinking about this on the way into work this morning. And rainy conditions, I typically just kind of drop my speed a little bit just because I know where there's a lot of, ruts in the highway. We all know where they're at, right? And so if you're driving along, there's standing water in those. Okay, the puddle's going to reach up, grab your tire and go, gotcha. And then you could have a little whoop-de-doo on the highway. So I generally just cut my speed back. If the speed is 100, I'm right there at 100. Also, it helps you save your fuel economy too. But today in our Vogue Optical web poll, we're asking, how fast do you generally drive on a highway with a posted speed limit of 100 kilometers? And you can choose between under 100, between 100 and 110, between 110 and 120, or over 120. Here's what was released earlier this week by the CAA, the Canadian Automobile Association. They said the results of a survey showed that about 45% of Canadians admitted to speeding on the highway. Now, the general rule, this isn't published anywhere, but it's typically accepted anywhere, about 10 kilometers over the speed limit, I guess. If there's any police officers that are listening, feel free to give me a call, 658-5000, or send a text in. I'd love to get your perspective on this. But generally, acceptable somewhere thereabouts in the gray area, about 10 kilometers over the speed limit. So myself, I would choose between option number two, which is between 100 and 110. But I'd love to get your input on that this morning. Head to our website, go to k100.ca and let us know your thoughts. And of course, it's on Facebook. I'd love to get your input too. And our web poll is brought to you by
1: Vogue Optical. Your second pair is free.
0: 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On the way for you next up, we've got from the Spider-Man into the Spider-Verse, we've got Sunflower, Post Malone, Swaley. Next, K100. Good morning.
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0: Just before I get to that, I want to send out a very special birthday. This is a big one. Somebody is turning 5 years old today. Happy birthday to Lucas Kyle. He's one whole hand old today. That's all five fingers on one hand. So, Lucas, to you, we want to say
3: happy birthday. Feel the love stay spilling over, shining through. Another year of something magic. Another year of you.
0: Happy birthday, big fella, and this song's going out to you. Post Malone on K100. Good morning.

0: Shaboozy and Cowgirl on K100 St. John's Perfect Music Mix. Yahoo! Well, okay, cowgirls like horses. Horses were used, actually, for many, many things over the years. And back in medieval times, let's go back to the story of in Greek mythology about the Trojan horse. Well, it looks like Moosehead Breweries is doing just that. I shared a post, and Moosehead Breweries just shared this out. Just a little lighthearted story. I don't know if this is AI or if this is actually real. For the image that they used, but nonetheless, it's clever, and I thought it was great, and it's worth a share. What they're doing is actually, they're just kind of making mention about the fact that the U.S. ban on Canadian beer actually goes into effect today, and so the post is coming after a discussion with Andrew Olin, saying that even though Moosehead is going to incur a loss by continuing to ship beer, and they've rushed as much beer across the border as they could just to make sure the Canadian product is there prior to today, because today they won't be able to ship it in without a lot of scrutiny on the other side. So just a lighthearted share from Moosehead Breweries. And, you know, what they're saying is actually that I'm just going to bring up the full post here because it was actually kind of interesting. There is a ban on Canadian products such as certain motorcycles, the BRP brand, which is certain dairy products. And then there's additional tariffs and, then of course, Canadian alcoholic beverages. That makes up about $1 billion in imports that are affected by the new ban. And yeah, so it's a lot of fun. And Moosehead saying that with the impending ban coming up, they're going to continue products. And they know that they would have lost probably about 15% or so, or more actually than that. But just rushing the beer across the border as quick as they could prior to the ban, using the Trojan Moose. I think that's rather clever. Hats off to our friends at Moosehead. And, you know, that they employ a lot of people here in the city of St. John's. So I'm all about this fun little ploy that they've used. let's see here. We're on our way to 8 o'clock. After 8 o'clock, I want to know, what is something that you should probably not do until you've had your first coffee? Today is National Coffee Day. So if you don't drink coffee, insert your favorite morning beverage here. And let me know, what's something you should not do until you've had your blank, blank, blank? And Heather says, absolutely everything. Leave me alone. I don't look good in orange jumpsuits. Neither do I. 7:52, raining in uptown. Temperatures 13.
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4: Good morning. A federal politician is urging the premier to ensure ratepayers won't be on the hook for higher electricity bills if a proposed data center is built near St. John. New Brunswick Southwest MP John Williamson wrote an open letter to Susan Holt regarding the proposed Laurinville data center. Williamson says he's deeply concerned about what the project would mean for province-wide electrical rates set by NB Power. He says the provincial government and the utility should publicly guarantee power rates won't rise as a result of the data center. And if they don't, then the project should be abandoned. The province touted the 390-megawatt data center at the Canada Investment Summit in Toronto earlier this month, but the project is still going through the environmental review process, and the government also still working through public feedback on policy around data center development. Seems to be a foregone conclusion as to who will be taking the reins of the province's Green Party. The party says Tantramar MLA Megan Mittens, officially the only

That's Portugal the Man, Feel It Still from just a couple of years ago. They've got new music out now right here on K100. That's a classic one from them. Now let's see here. It is early in the morning and still as we're getting ready to go. And today we're talking about coffee. Wait.

0: and lots of other places too. And I've got a lot of coffee in my cup here today. Today is National Coffee Day, and you know when it comes to coffee, there's lots of things that we could say.
1: The best part of waking up is Folgers in your cup.
0: But I do love me some coffee. I love when I walk into a coffee shop. It could be a big box coffee shop, or it could be just a small one, like Station 33 out in Hampton, for example, or the Catapult Cafe up on Princess Street. Beautiful spot to go to. It's all about ambiance. It's all about just offering you a place to sit and relax, be comfortable, and enjoy that that special cup. So today I wanted to know, just kind of on that note, what's something that you cannot or should not do until you've had your coffee? For me, I should not drive. For me, I also should not be turning on the microphone. And so, therefore, I do have a little coffee station right here behind me in the studio. Yep, that's right. I have my Keurig. I have over 120 coffee pods, plus a no-sugar sweetener and a big thing of the powdered creamer. Yeah, it works. You know, we all have our preferences, but that does the trick for me. So when we go to the comments here, Betty says, before coffee, I'm one inconvenience away from becoming a true crime documentary. I love that. Anita says she shouldn't be looking people in the eye without drinking her coffee. I read Heather's earlier. She said, absolutely everything. Leave me alone because I do not look good in orange jumpsuits. So got to have her coffee first. I actually witnessed this firsthand. I was at Tim Hortons over at Hilliard Place about a year or so ago when I first met Heather. And there she was sipping her coffee, and I waited. You can tell, right? Just looking at a person, you say, okay, let them crack the cover, take a sip or two. And then she actually spoke to me, and then we spoke and introduced. We're best pals now, right? But yeah, I feel that, Heather. Michelle says she should not breathe without drinking coffee. Christina says I shouldn't smile. But when I smell my coffee, my smile never stops. It just warms my heart. I feel this. I do. Coffee is just a big warm hug, isn't it? Amy says, I shouldn't do everything. Literally, she shouldn't do anything at all is what she's saying. She says, I have to start my day with a coffee or I feel off. Dale says, shouldn't be doing peopling without coffee. Irma doesn't listen or talk without coffee as well. And yeah, lots of people are feeling, you are my people. My gracious. We should all just meet for coffee sometime and just have a big round table saying, and we could talk about things that we shouldn't do without having coffee, while we're having coffee. How about that? And I think that's profound. Join the conversation. Let me know. What's something you cannot or should not do until you've had your first cup of morning Joe? And it's on Facebook and Instagram and our talk and text line, too. The number is 658-5000.
2: Way down among the Brazilians, coffee beans grow by the billions. So they've got to find those extra cups to fill.
0: I've got the weekend coming up for you. Also, Gracie Abrams next up. That's so true. I need coffee. Oh, all this talk about coffee makes me want another. Here we go.

0: Tomorrow is September 30th, and it is the National Day for Truth and Reconciliation. And the city of St. John yesterday showed that there's a great event that's happening at Rockwood Park tomorrow, and it's taking place on the Trans-Canada Trail. And it's a healing walk. And I think this is a wonderful thing. It's going to be led by Indigenous leaders here in our community. And it's all to acknowledge the lasting impact of the residential schools and honor the children that never returned home and to recognize survivors and their families and to walk together in the spirit of healing and in reconciliation, thus the name for the day. Now, this event actually went, it began in 2021, and there was over 1,500 people from the St. John area that walked with orange shirts on to help remember, reflect, and call for action. So wear orange tomorrow, and bring a hand drum if you happen to have one, but more than anything, just feel free to show up tomorrow at the Trans-Canada Trail, Rockwood Park. And it's going to be a great time to reflect. And if it happens to rain tomorrow, it's going to be held at the Market Square Atrium at 1 o'clock. And the walk itself is scheduled for one. But if it's raining tomorrow, it's going to be moved inside at Market Square Atrium. And of course, it's very, very important. So we've shared this to our social pages, so please consider going as well. And if it does rain and they're going to be moving it, they'll know by 10 o'clock tomorrow morning. So just keep watching, and we'll keep you updated as well. So tomorrow, National Day for Truth and Reconciliation Healing Walk happening at Rockwood Park on the Trans-Canada Trail, 1 o'clock. So we'll see you there for sure. On the way for you, Alessia Cara and Kygo, brand new music with Max McNally, Canadian country artist, also making a bit of a crossover, if you would. Great track on the way. We played it a little bit already, and I think that you're going to like it, but it's called Take Me Back. Weather-wise, well, raining in the uptown right now. We could see about 10 millimeters, light winds and a high of 16. It'll be mainly cloudy tonight. There's still a chance we might see some showers and a low of 11. It's 13 in uptown St. John right now at 822.
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0: Ed Sheeran, K100, St. John's Perfect Music Mix. Good morning. It is Tuesday, kind of feeling like Friday, first Friday of the week. We've got another Friday coming up at the end of the week, where it naturally should be, but a lot of people have tomorrow off for the Day of Truth and Reconciliation. So hope that you are able to take the opportunity tomorrow and maybe head to that to the healing walk that's happening tomorrow, 1 o'clock at the Trans-Canada Trail in Rockwood Park, and I'm going to do my absolute bestest to be there as well. Let's see here. It's today in our Vogue Optical Web poll question, we're talking about how fast you drive. Generally, with a speed limit posted of 100 kilometers, you know, especially when I'm driving my truck, I keep it pinned right at 100 kilometers unless I'm in a hurry to go somewhere, which I usually get when I'm heading to a wedding. So driving my truck is really kind of expensive, especially when you're towing a trailer. But generally, I'm keeping it pinned right at the whatever the speed limit is because gas is expensive. But when gas is low, let's consider that. How fast do you generally drive on a highway if the speed limit is 100 kilometers? Would you say you're under 100? Please don't do under the speed limit, okay? There are issues when that happens. That's typically whenever something happens on the highway, when you rush hour supper time traffic, that's sometimes the case. Someone's going well below the speed limit, so don't do that. Or do you do between 100 and 110 kilometers? That's generally what's accepted, and I've yet to have that confirmed by police officers. Actually, nobody wants to actually step up and say that. But that's the generally accepted rule, I guess. Or do you go between 110, 120 kilometers, or over 120? That gets expensive. Let us know. Head to our website. The address is k100.ca. Nancy's saying on the comments, this feels like a trap. It's a trap. As from Star Wars. Christine says, this feels like an admission of guilt. Tina says, if I have no time limit, I set the cruise to 115. If I'm late, mind your business. Steve says, if I'm on the clock, no faster than 100. On my time, at least 120. Mandy says, it depends on the weather, because if the weather is off, I'm the one that's annoying people and lowering my speed for safety. I took my driver's safety course seriously. You know what? I'm totally with what Mandy's saying. You know, the posted speed limit is for ideal driving conditions. When I was saying earlier about driving too slow, I'm talking about people going like 60, 80 kilometers on a good day. But Mandy's absolutely correct. Kathy says, I feel like the RCMP secretly posted this. I wish that were the case, Kathy. It is not, but it's me doing it myself. Head to our website, let us know, and make sure you click the link to vote. And our web poll is brought to you by... Your second pair is free, Vogue Optical. 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
0: Well, Tom Cruise and his Oscar hopes might be taking a hit after an early, let's say, lukewarm response to his new comedy called Digger. The movie is actually tracking for about $15 million for the opening this past weekend, and Tom Cruise plays a wealthy oil tycoon who's trying to clean up an environmental disaster that he caused. He gets points for that. Now, he's been nominated for 4 Oscars, and he got an honorary Oscar last November. But sources say Digger was supposed to be the movie that will finally turn all that Hollywood goodwill into a competitive acting Oscar. Now, looking a little less likely. Yeah, so apparently even Tom Cruise can't outrun a bad movie review. And there's your Hollywood buzz for Tuesday.
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0: Latest track from her encore, The Life of the Showgirl. This is Patient Zero, Taylor Swift on K100. Good morning.

0: Definitely a great track from Pink all the way back to about 2014 for that one. Raise Your Glass. K100 St. John's perfect music mix. Now, Pink went from flying through the air at concerts to hosting Broadway's biggest night. She hosted the Tony Awards back in June. And apparently, when you spend years hanging upside down from trapeze, the live television doesn't quite seem so scary. But the cool thing about Pink is that she was able to do all of that, and you could actually hear the breath sounds. So you know there was no autotune, there was no backing tracks, just Pink, a trapeze, and a microphone, and a well-adoring crowd. Ariana Grande coming up for you right here at K100. Good morning.
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Ariana Grande on K100. We've got showers today. Could see about 10 millimeters. Light winds at a high of 16. That's in the forecast for today. Tonight, we cloudy skies. Still might see some more showers. Low of 11. Tomorrow, we've got sunshine mixed with a few clouds. Again, chance of showers in the morning. That'll clear for the afternoon. Highs of 19. Then Thursday, sunshine mixed with some clouds and a high of 18. It's 14 in Uptown St. John on our way to 9. We've got Virginia to Vegas right now.

0: Bruno Mars, K100, St. John's Perfect Music Mix, Alex Samson. Before that, I've got Cameron Woodcomb on the way for you in just a moment's time. Basically, sports today is basically October overload. The Major League Baseball playoffs start today. There's four wild card games, and the NHL season kicks off tonight. The WNBA playoffs are heating up, and the Vikings just traded quarterback J.J. McCarthy to the Giants. So if you're a Toronto or a Montreal hockey fan, buckle up, because Leafs and Habs are getting ready to renew that rivalry with a couple of young stars that are leading the way. So fall has officially become sports season. It's rainy in the uptown right now. We could see about 10 millimeters by the time it's all done. Light winds and a high of 16 for the day in the uptown right now. Temperature currently sitting at 14. On the way in just a moment, Jonas Brothers coming up. Next, it's Earrings, Malcolm Todd, K100.
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0: sold.
1: Latest track from the Jonas Brothers. They just played in Toronto last night. They're out on the road with their Burning Up tour all over again. And that song right there, Listen When Sad, Nick Jonas says that goes back to the early 2000s kind of rock-inspired sound that they liked. They're also part of this year's iHeartRadio Jingle Ball. So apparently Christmas came early and it brought three brothers, last name Jonas, with it. On the way for you, Dominic Fike, funky little tune called Baby Doll. On the way for you next up on K100. Good morning.
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0: Latest track for Devin Cole, Serial Kisser on K100, St. John's Perfect Music Mix. Almost to the 10 o'clock. We've got, I've got time to share some more comments that folks are saying that they shouldn't do these things before they actually have a sip of their coffee. Today's National Coffee Day, so happy Java Day and happy Joe Day to you as well. Sabrina's saying that she shouldn't make coffee before she's had a coffee. She says, that's why I load the machine the night before. You know, that's so smart. I wish I had ever thought of that, right? Jill Clemens says, don't speak to me until I've had a coffee. Ed says he pleads the fifth. You shouldn't plead the fifth until you've had a coffee, for sure. Candace says, don't talk to me and don't look at me. I can't function until I've had my first coffee, for sure. Let's see here as well. Ann says, I haven't had coffee in over 50 years, but water first, then tea. But then I still go on to a local coffee establishment every day. See, whether it's coffee or your preferred morning beverage, it's the same routine. Don't talk to me until I've had my tea, my water, my energy drink, whatever it is you use. Tammy Jenkson says that she can't see or hear until she actually has her coffee. And Francine saying the same thing. I can't see until I've seen the bottom of my coffee cup. What is something you should not or cannot do until you've had your first coffee? I'm already working on coffee number 3.5. Yeah, let's go to 4. And then I'll be bouncing off the walls for sure. Oh, tomorrow is a day for National Truth and Reconciliation. There's a healing walk that's happening 1 o'clock tomorrow at the Trans-Canada Trail at Rockwood Park. Hope to see you out there as well. And I've got it shared to our Facebook. So go check that out. You'll get all the details and have a nice day of thoughtful reflection and thinking of those that never actually were able to make it home from residential schools. We'll see you tomorrow for the healing walk, 1 o'clock. And if it rains tomorrow, they'll know by 10 o'clock whether or not they're going to move it to the Market Square atrium. Stay tuned. Get your weather details coming up in just a second.
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0: Rain finally stopped in the uptown today. We've got light winds and a high of 16 on the expected forecast. It'll be mainly cloudy tonight. There is a slight chance we might see some more showers, low of 11. Tomorrow we've got some sunshine, a few clouds, but there is a chance of showers in the morning. We'll see a high of 19. Then Thursday, sunshine mixed with a few clouds and a high of 18. Right now in the uptown, temperature is currently sitting at 14 on our way to 10. We've got Miley Cyrus coming up, also Sean Desmond and Jamie Fine next up. Body on K100. Good morning. I'll see you back in the studio on Thursday.
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7: Showers today, we could see up to 10 millimeters. We'll have light winds and a high of 16. Mainly cloudy tonight. Slight chance we might see more showers. We'll have a low of 11. Then tomorrow we'll see some sunshine mixed with a few clouds. Still a chance of showers in the morning, high of 19. Then Thursday we'll have sunshine mixed with some clouds and 18 for the high.
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9: Showers today. We could see up to 10 millimeters. We'll have light winds and a high of 16. Mainly cloudy tonight. Slight chance we might see more showers. We'll have a low of 11. Then tomorrow we'll see some sunshine mixed with a few clouds. Still a chance of showers in the morning. High of 19. Then Thursday we'll have sunshine mixed with some clouds and 18 for the high.
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1: Friday night, let me take you out. Show downtown what it's all about. 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
1: If this program seems to be going by too fast, press the pause button. Pause button. And rewind the tape a little. 5, 4, 3, 2, 1.
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0: Music from 2001 from Blue Cantrell. Hit 'em up style on your Back in the Day replay. Good afternoon. It's Jen along for this Tuesday, September the 29th. Wow, the month is just about done. Got a question for you, something to think about for the next little bit, and we'll find the answer out a little bit later on. 24% of people say they prefer this over coffee. Today is National Coffee Day. What would you like more than coffee? We'll find out the answer before 1 o'clock right now, though. Get ready to dance. Here's Lou Bega.
1: Ladies and gentlemen, this is Mambo number 5.

0: peaked at number four back in 1997. The Backstreet Boys on your Back in the Day replay. There's more ahead this hour. Great Big C coming up. Missy Elliott, Usher, and Christina Aguilera on the way next. Don't go anywhere.
1: 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And follow them on Facebook and Instagram.
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5: 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Nasty. Too dirty to clean my act up. If you ain't dirty,

from Christina Aguilera on the Back in the Day replay. That was Dirty. And I remember when that song came out, it was such a departure for Christina Aguilera. She kind of had that, you know, that pop sensation thing going on and came out with that song. But what a singer she is still to this day. Right now, we're going back to it. Music from Usher from 1997.

0: Music from Great Big Sea and When I'm Up on your Back in the Day replay. Well, let's take a look at some things that have happened on this day. It is the 29th day of September. It was on this date in 1985. So going back a few years, MacGyver debuted. Do you remember watching that show? Do you still watch it? It's on some free channels if you like that one. Nintendo, the Nintendo 64 debuted in 1996. Had so much fun with that thing. Let's check a couple of celebrity birthdays. Andrew Dice Clay, there's a name from the 90s, 69 years old today. And from Love Boat, Jill Whelan turning 60. If you're celebrating, have a wonderful day from all of us.
1: Throw in this. 'Cause I don't care when I'm with my baby, yeah. And a little bit of that. Some of this too. St. John's Perfect Music Mix, K100.
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1: Showers and drizzle expected today, up to 10 millimeters in the heaviest showers, according to Environment Canada. A high today of 17 degrees. Mainly cloudy tonight, still a chance of showers overnight, down to a low of 11 degrees. Still a bit of a chance of showers in the morning, but then a mix of sun and cloud for Wednesday and a high of 20.
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break. It's like 10,000 spoons when all you need is a knife. It's meeting the man of my dreams and then meeting his beautiful wife.

0: From 1996, that was Alanis Morissette from her Jagged Little Pill album, Ironic, on your Back in the Day replay. So I gave you something to think about on this National Coffee Day. You can celebrate all day long. That's the wonderful part. 24% of people that were polled say they prefer this over coffee. And I know a few people. I know a few people that like this. They prefer energy drinks to coffee. I get it. It's a kind of the same thing. I just can't get rid of my, I don't know if it's a mental process that coffee does or what, but that's what some people prefer. I don't know. Some people like tea as well as for something different. So anyway, whatever you're enjoying today, stay awake while you're at work and have a super Tuesday. I'll be back in with you again on Thursday.
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7: Showers and drizzle expected today, up to 10 millimeters in the heaviest showers, according to Environment Canada. A high today of 17 degrees. Mainly cloudy tonight, still a chance of showers overnight, down to a low of 11 degrees. Still a bit of a chance of showers in the morning, but then a mix of sun and cloud for Wednesday and a high of 20.
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2: Showers and drizzle expected today, up to 10 millimeters in the heaviest showers, according to Environment Canada. A high today of 17 degrees. Mainly cloudy tonight, still a chance of showers overnight, down to a low of 11 degrees. Still a bit of a chance of showers in the morning, but then a mix of sun and cloud for Wednesday and a high of 20.
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St. John's Perfect Music Mix is on K100 FM. Glad to have you with us for a Tuesday. Welcome. Let's get it going. I'm John Matthews with you until 7 o'clock. We're in the middle of six in a row. Here's Dominic.

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There's the Beaches, Said to the Earth, St. John's Perfect Music Mix from K100 FM. Mr. Know-It-All, it's Teddy Swims. 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

0: Hotter Now, Luke Callis, St. John's Perfect Music Mix, K106 in a row. Teddy Swims, Mr. Know-It-All, Edge of the Earth from the Beaches, Dominic Fike with Baby Doll, The Hills, courtesy of The Weeknd, and the Jonas Brothers and Sucker. As we roll into your fun evening tonight, more cloudy skies and a little bit of shower activity continuing. Bit of fog rolling in too. We'll be down to about 11 degrees tonight. Hey, some sunshine tomorrow. Bring that on. We've got a mix of sun and cloud for your holiday tomorrow. 30% chance of showers in the morning, nice and warm, up to 20 degrees. Thursday, also a mix of sun and cloud, 18. And closing off the work and school week Friday, clouds, small chance of showers, and 16 degrees.
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0: Five nonstop St. John's perfect music mix from K100 FM on this Tuesday afternoon. There's Alex Warren and Ordinary. Before that, Nelly Furtado with Say It Right, Electric, Sean Desmond, Samela Langley, Choosing Texas, and a bar song, Tipsy with Shaboozy. Hey, good afternoon. I'm John. Hope your Tuesday goes well. Our Vogue Optical web poll is on the go today when you visit our website at k100.ca. 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
2: Showers and drizzle expected today, up to 10 millimeters in the heaviest showers, according to Environment Canada. A high today of 17 degrees. Mainly cloudy tonight, still a chance of showers overnight, down to a low of 11 degrees. Still a bit of a chance of showers in the morning, but then a mix of sun and cloud for Wednesday and a high of 20.
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0: Charlotte Cardin on K100, St. John's Perfect Music Mix. That's Confetti and Usher featuring Pitbull. And DJ Got Us Fallen in Love here this afternoon. Niall Horan is coming up before 4. Ellie Goulding will update all your information at 4 today. Fundy news and weather coming up for you in a little over 10 minutes' time. Next hour, Taylor Swift. We've got some Ed Sheeran for you. The Weeknd, Lady Gaga, Somber. Justin Bieber, Bruno Mars, Teddy Swims, Harry Styles, and Shaboozy, as we put a conclusion, a fine conclusion on your 9 to 5 workday on this Tuesday here at K100. Stay with us.
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0: 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And yesterday's favorites. Feel good music. You know where it is.
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2: Good afternoon. The Auditor General raising some concerns today about NB Power's growing deferred electricity cost balance. AG Paul Martin released a new report today finding the utility has now accumulated $384 million in deferred electricity costs that are to be recovered from customers. Martin says NB Power's rate rider allows for the difference between expected and actual energy and supply costs to be collected from customers over time. He says that as the balance grows, the approved recovery period has also increased from 2 years now to 8 years, extending how long these costs will remain on people's bills. Martin says NB Power needs to improve its operating performance and limit further growth in that balance, or future ratepayers could face added costs for many years. In the meantime, the province has published its first quarterly update on recommendations.

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Hey, good afternoon. Thanks for being here on this 29th of September. I'm John Matthews with you until 7 o'clock. Coming up, I've got Birthdays of the Rich and Famous, our celebrity birthday list for today. Here's the weekend. 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

0: Somber, My Body Isn't Ready on K100, St. John's Perfect Music Mix, Lady Gaga with Just Dance, Cry For Me, The Weeknd, Taylor Swift, The Fate of Ophelia, and The Shape of You with Ed Sheeran. Birthdays of the rich and famous today, celebrities who are lighting up the candles on their birthday cake on this September 29th. Actress Chrissy Metz, you may remember her best as Kate from This Is Us. She was also part of the cast of American Horror Story about 10 years ago. Chrissy Metz celebrating birthday 47. Actor Zachary Levi from Chuck and the Shazam movies, 46 years old. From St. Catharines, Ontario, indie rock singer and songwriter Dallas Green, also better known as City in Color, a member of the band Alexis on Fire as well. Dallas Green, 46 today, and pop singer Halsey, celebrating birthday 32.
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0: Teddy Swims, It's the Doors, St. John's Perfect Music Mix on K100 FM. Bruno Mars, I Just Might. Justin Bieber with Sorry and The Punisher, courtesy of Lolo. Hope you're having a tremendous Tuesday, my friend. I'm John Matthews. Today is National Coffee Day, which makes me very happy. It's a good excuse for me to have way too much coffee, like I don't already. It's also a day today to promote fair trade and raise awareness of the plight of coffee growers. National Coffee Day today. Be careful you don't overdo it, though. Here are some signs you might be drinking too much coffee. Your birthday is a national holiday in Brazil. You call a radio talk show and they ask you to turn yourself down. You finish your 60-minute presentation at work before everyone is even seated. You're passing everybody on the highway when you suddenly realize you're not in a car. Starbucks owns the mortgage on your house. And final sign you might be drinking too much coffee, you have a picture of your coffee mug on your coffee mug.
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8: Showers expected to wrap up late this evening, then mainly cloudy with still a chance of showers overnight, down to a low of 11 degrees. Mainly cloudy for tomorrow, should clear up in the afternoon, a high of 20 degrees for Wednesday. Thursday, a mix of sun and cloud and a high of 18.
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0: Cowgirl, it's Shaboozy, St. John's Perfect Music Mix from K100, Harry Styles and American Girls. Still in the lineup before we hit 5 o'clock, Nicki Minaj got some Benson Boone for you. Your latest in news and weather, all the information on what's happening close to home and around the world coming up for you at 5 o'clock. We'll also check the Fundy forecast, let you know when to expect that we will see some sunshine again. There is some sunshine in the forecast. Can't wait for that. Details coming up for you after 5 o'clock. And then home we go today with your Tuesday 5 p.m. free ride. Zara Larsson, Olivia Rodrigo, both part of the 5 p.m. free ride just after 5 o'clock today.
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0: Low of 11 degrees. Mainly cloudy for tomorrow. Should clear up in the afternoon. A high of 20 degrees for Wednesday. Thursday, a mix of sun and cloud and a high of 18.
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It is brought to you by our friends at Ears for You. I'm John Matthews. Here's Kygo featuring Max McNown. This is Take Me Back, K100.

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0: Closing off the Tuesday, 5 p.m. free ride here on K100 with Zav, and that is Downtown. Ahead of that one, Olivia Rodrigo with Stupid Song. Take Me Back, Kygo featuring Max McDown, Cameron Whitcomb with Kingdom of Fear, and Midnight Sun with Zara Larson. There you go. Five tunes to help get you home after work. It's the little thing we call the 5 p.m. free ride, and it is once again today brought to you by our pals at Ears for You. We'll be off tomorrow for the Day of Truth and Reconciliation, back with another 5 p.m. free ride on Thursday here at K100.
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0: 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And here's Hotline Bling. 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
1: 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Yeah.

0: Teo Cruz, Dynamite, K100, St. John's Perfect Music Mix, Hotline Bling, courtesy of Drake, Sabrina Carpenter in that Four in a Row with Espresso, and Selena Gomez featuring Marshmello, track called Wolves. Thanks for being here today. I'm John Matthews, and I hope you are having the very finest of Tuesdays. In our date book today on this September 29th, going back through the years, 110 years ago, 1916, American oil tycoon John D. Rockefeller became the world's first billionaire. Imagine what would have happened if there had been no such thing as billionaires in our world. I would say we'd be living in a very different world today. But yeah, the very first billionaire on this date, 110 years ago. Oy. 13 years back, 2013, the series finale of Breaking Bad aired on AMC, drawing a record 10.3 million viewers. 5 years back, 2021, granting her petition, a judge suspended Britney Spears' father, Jamie, as her conservator. That's a role that he had held since 2008. Britney was freed on this date 5 years ago. And 3 years back, 2023, U2 became the first act to play at the Sphere in Las Vegas. In case you've been living under a rock, that is the $2.3 billion orb with a 160,000-square-foot wraparound screen. U2 did the gig without drummer Larry Mullen Jr., who is recovering from surgery.
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6: Showers expected to wrap up late this evening, then mainly cloudy with still a chance of showers overnight, down to a low of 11 degrees. Mainly cloudy for tomorrow, should clear up in the afternoon, a high of 20 degrees for Wednesday. Thursday, a mix of sun and cloud and a high of 18.
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Malcolm Todd, that's Earrings on K100, St. John's Perfect Music Mix. A little Taylor Swift coming up for you. Here's KX5 and Hala. This is Escape, K100.

0: Ava Max, Kings and Queens, St. John's. Perfect music mix on K100 FM. We are on the way to 6 o'clock, and we'll start off your Tuesday evening with a big blast of songs here at K100, including that hot new single from Miley, Bass Persuades. Doja Cat featuring SZA tonight, Rosé with Bruno Mars, The Brothers Jonas. We've got The Weeknd, Billie Eilish, Pink Panthers along with Zara Larsson, Ariana Grande, Dua Lipa, and a whole bunch more. All ahead for Tuesday evening with us here on K100. 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

Rosé and Bruno Mars, Apatess, St. John's Perfect Music Mix on K100. Welcome to a Tuesday evening. I'm John Matthews with you till 7. Listen when sad. Here are the Joe Bros, the Brothers Jonas on K100.

0: Billie Eilish, that is Birds of a Feather, wrapping six continuous for you this evening on K100, The Weeknd with Blinding Lights, Listen When Sad, The Jonas Brothers, Rosé and Bruno Mars with Apaté, Bass Persuades, Miley's latest hit single, and Doja Cat featuring SZA and Kiss Me More. If you've been waiting on some sunshine, it looks like we are due for some tomorrow and Thursday. This evening, though, first of all, mainly cloudy with a good chance that a little bit of shower activity will continue, some fog tonight, and down to about 11 degrees. Mixed sun and cloud tomorrow for National Day of Truth and Reconciliation. 30% chance of showers in the morning. Temperature, nice warm, 20 degrees tomorrow. Thursday, sun and cloud, 18. And on Friday, clouds with a small chance of showers, 16 degrees.
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Stateside, Pink Panther is Zara Larsson on K100, St. John's Perfect Music Mix. Some Dua Lipa in just a wee little bit. 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

Dua Lipa, Levitating on K100, St. John's Perfect Music Mix, four in a row, Ariana Grande, Hate That I Made You Love Me. Stateside, Pink Panthers, Zara Larsson, and some Alex Sampson also back there with Misery. Pleasure to have your company tonight. Thank you for being here. Hope you're enjoying the music. I'm John Matthews with you until 7. Our Vogue Optical web poll tonight has to do with driving. Maybe you're on the road right now. Are you on a 100-kilometer-an-hour highway at this moment? If so, let me know how fast you generally go when you're on this kind of highway tonight. Go to K100.ca, vote on the Vogue Optical web poll. Let me know how fast you generally drive on a highway with a posted speed limit of 100 kilometers an hour. I'd be very curious to see how this one ends up. Dennis Hunt will have your results tomorrow morning, 7:40 and 8:40 with the Vogue Optical web poll.

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1: Showers expected to wrap up late this evening, then mainly cloudy with still a chance of showers overnight, down to a low of 11 degrees. Mainly cloudy for tomorrow, should clear up in the afternoon, a high of 20 degrees for Wednesday. Thursday, a mix of sun and cloud and a high of 18.
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0: Frank Walker, Astrid S. That is Only When It Rains. St. John's Perfect Music Mix on K100. Adela with Ain't in L.A. And Broke Skin, little John Fellner for you. We are on the way to another hour of St. John's Perfect Music Mix. Coming up after 7 this evening, we're going to start off by going back with Enrique Iglesias and Pitbull. And on from there, Justin Bieber, Olivia Dean tonight. Got some Kelly Clarkson lined up for you. Taylor Swift, Bruno Mars, Olivia Rodrigo. A classic for you from Maroon 5 and Christina Aguilera, Chapel Roan and more. All after 7. All right here.
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There's Rihanna. Please don't stop the music. St. John's Perfect Music Mix here on K100 FM. We shall not. The tunes will continue all night long. But that is it for me, John Matthews. Thank you so much for being here. I will see you not tomorrow. I'll be away for the holiday, the National Day of Truth and Reconciliation on the go tomorrow. Please take some time to reflect. And I will see you back on Thursday, 3 until 7 o'clock here on K100. Play safe, be happy. And my closing thought for you tonight, your talent determines what you can do. Your motivation determines how much you're willing to do, but your attitude determines how well you will do it. Here's Tegan and Sarah. This is Closer on K100. Have a good night. I'll see you soon.

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9: 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It's easy. 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